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President Bola Tinubu has urged Court of Appeal justices to uphold justice without fear or favor. The federal government has reaffirmed its determination to tackle terrorism and insecurity across the country. The Sokoto State government has approved 1.65 billion naira to support farmers. From the foreign scene, Trump says Netanyahu must be more responsible in Lebanon. Details in a moment.

0: Hello, good afternoon, and welcome to Rama Comprehensive News today, Tuesday, 16th of June, 2026. My name is Joe Ohwe with details of the news. President Bola Tinubu has charged justices of the Court of Appeal to be fair and firm, urging them to dispense justice without fear or favor. The president spoke at the inauguration of the new Court of Appeal Abuja Division Building Complex in Dakibiu, where he reaffirmed his administration's commitment to the rule of law. Represented by the Vice President, Senator Kashim Shettima, Tinubu said, "Nigeria asks only one thing of you. Let justice be swift, fair, and blind to status, tribe, religion, or wealth." The new facility has two large courtrooms and eight additional court halls. It is expected to speed up the hearing of cases, reduce judicial delays, and improve access to justice for residents of the Federal Capital Territory, FCT. President Bola Ahmed Tinubu has reaffirmed federal government's commitment to strengthening collaboration with traditional institutions to promote peace, security, national cohesion, and sustainable development across the country. Tinubu said traditional rulers remain indispensable partners in governance because of their close ties to communities and their ability to mobilize citizens towards achieving national goals. The president spoke at the 8th Executive Committee meeting of the Northern Traditional Rulers Council in Duse, Jigawa State, where he was represented by Information and National Orientation Minister Mohammed Idris. Tinubu commended the Northern Traditional Rulers Council led by Sultan of Sokoto Mohammed Saad Abubakar for its contributions to peace building, security, unity, and development of the region. In another development, the federal government has assured Nigerians that the ongoing power sector reforms will soon produce visible and measurable improvements, especially in the healthcare sector. The government and the Nigeria Power for Health Initiatives NPHI investors matchmaking in Lagos yesterday described reliable electricity as a fundamental pillar of quality healthcare delivery. Power Minister Joseph Tegbe, who spoke at the event, stated that no effective health system would function without a stable and sustainable power supply. The federal government has reiterated the need for stronger collaboration among federal agencies, border states, traditional institutions, and neighboring countries to improve border security and address cross-border threats. The position was highlighted at a one-day national workshop on border security, resilience, and cross-border cooperation organized by the National Boundary Commission in Abuja. Representing the Minister of Defense, General Christopher Musa, at the event, the Special Advisor to the Minister, Rear Admiral Olusanya Bankole, retired, said effective border management remains critical to national security and economic development. He noted that Nigeria's borders serve as important channels for trade, interaction, and shared heritage, but also remain vulnerable to transnational crimes, irregular migration, smuggling, and other security challenges. The House of Representatives on Monday extended the implementation period for the capital component of the 2025 Appropriation Act by 3 months, shifting the deadline from June 30 to September 30, 2026, to enable the federal government to complete ongoing projects captured in the budget. The decision followed the passage of a proposed legislation titled A Bill for an Act to Amend the Appropriation, Repeal and Enactment Act 2025 to extend the implementation of the capital aspect of the Appropriation Act 2025 from 30 June 2026 to 30 September 2026 and for related matters on Monday. at an emergency session presided over by the Speaker Tajuddin Abbas, the bill scaled first, second, and third readings in one sitting after lawmakers suspended relevant provisions of the House standing orders to fast-track its consideration. The federal government has begun the mass trial of suspected terrorists charged with alleged terrorism-related offences at the Federal High Court in Abuja. The trial, which usually takes place in Kainji, Niger, was moved to the Abuja division of the court. The Attorney General of the Federation and Minister of Justice, Latif Fagbemi, is leading the prosecution, while the Director General of the Legal Aid Council, Aliyu Abubakar, led the team of lawyers for the defense. The trial, taking place in all the courtrooms, is expected to last for 4 days. Some of the trial judges are Justices Binta Nyako, Emeka Nwite, Musa Liman, James Omotosho, Obiora Eguatu, and Ekerete Akban, among others. No fewer than 58 suspected terrorists were listed for trial on Monday before Justice Nwite. The Nigerian Police Force has commenced a coordinated enforcement exercise across the country, targeting vehicles operating with covered, obscured, altered, defaced, or unregistered number plates as part of efforts to strengthen security and curb criminal activities. The exercise, which follows a directive by the Inspector General of Police, Olatunji Disu, is aimed at enhancing public safety, improving vehicle identification, and preventing criminals from using untraceable vehicles to evade detection. In Kogi State, the police command said it had begun a statewide operation against vehicles with covered, obscured, unauthorized, defaced, or missing registration number plates. A statement issued on Monday by the command spokesperson, ASP Afusat Oyiza, said the Commissioner of Police, Naziru Kankerfi, directed all area commanders, divisional police officers and traffic personnel to ensure full compliance across the state. The Sokoto State Government has approved the procurement of fertilizers, improved seeds and agrochemicals worth 1.65 billion naira to support farmers during the 2026 wet season farming campaign. The approval was part of decisions reached at the State Executive Council meeting held at the Council Chamber of Government House, Sokoto, according to a statement issued by the Director General, Media and Publicity, Government House, Abubakar Bawa. The statement disclosed that the government approved the purchase of assorted fertilizers, improved seeds and agrochemicals valued at 1.65 billion naira to complement agricultural inputs earlier procured by the 23 local government councils in the state. According to the government, the intervention is aimed at ensuring that farmers receive the inputs at the onset of the rainy season to enhance productivity and maximize yields during the current cropping season. And now, business report. The federal government may begin paying salaries, pensions, and social welfare benefits through the e-Naira under a new Central Bank of Nigeria roadmap aimed at transforming the country's digital currency into a major payment channel. The proposal is contained in the Nigeria Payment System Vision 2028, released by the CBN, which outlines plans to expand the use of the e-Naira and move it from a pilot project to a core payment rail for government and private sector transactions. For more on business report, here is our correspondent.
1: Oil prices tumbled and stocks soared on Monday after the United States and Iran said they had reached a deal to end their war that will reopen the Strait of Hormuz. sending a wave of relief through global markets. The two sides confirmed an announcement from mediator Pakistan with a signing ceremony set to take place in Switzerland on June 19, bringing an end to 3 months of conflict that has sent energy prices soaring and revived fear of another inflation spike. The Minister of Works, David Umahi, has defended the federal government investment in road infrastructure, describing President Bola Ahmed Tinubu's four legacy highway projects as strategic economic corridors designed to transform agriculture, trade and industrial development across the country. Umahi also disclosed that the government is constructing what he describes as the longest flyover in Africa near the Dangote refinery axis of the Lagos to Calabar Coastal Highway to address anticipated traffic congestion arising from industrial activities around the Lekki Deep Seaport and the refinery. The federal government has inaugurated a technical working group on agricultural produce residue standard to address recurring export rejections of Nigerian agricultural commodities arising from non-compliance with maximum residue limit and phytosanitary requirement. The Minister of State for Agriculture and Food Security, Senator Aliyu Abdullahi, said the initiatives was part of the effort to strengthen food safety system and improve Nigeria's competitiveness in national and international agricultural market. I'm Amatul Musa Abdurrahman, reporting for Ramo Comprehensive News.
0: And the news continues with historical event.
1: On this day, 16 June 2026, correspondent to 1st Muharram, 1448 after Hijra, making the Islamic New Year, the day is observed with reflection, supplication and renewed commitment to faith as the Hijri calendar begins a new cycle. On this same day, in 2013, the federal government launched the UWIN Entrepreneurship Program to support youth-led businesses with grant and training. The initiative became one of the Nigeria's most visible efforts to reduce youth unemployment through enterprise development. Also, in 1999, President Olusegun Obasanjo signed the 1999 Constitutional into full effect, completing the legal transition from military decrees to constitutional democracy. The signing formalized the legal framework for Nigeria's Fourth Republic. Globally, on 16 June 1976, thousands of black students in Soweto, South America, rose in protest against the use of Africans in schools. The Soweto uprising became a turning point in the anti-apartheid struggle and is now commemorated as International Day of African Child. On this same day in 1884, the first roller coaster in America opened at Coney Island, New York. Lamarco Tampons turned amusement park into the big business and changed lizard culture forever. And in 1963, Soviet cosmonaut Valentina Tereshkova became the first woman in space aboard. Her three-day mission broke barriers for women in science and aviation during the Cold War space race. Lastly, the world also observes International Day of African Child, dedicated to reflecting on the rights and future of children across the continent. I'm Amatul Musa Abdurrahman, bringing you the echoes of history, this 16th of June, only on Ramo Comprehensive News.
0: 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Please stay with us.

Welcome back, and now to the foreign scene. United States President Donald Trump has rebuked Israel over its military offensive in Lebanon in universally critical comments during his visit to a G7 summit in France. Trump said on Tuesday that he had a great relationship with Prime Minister Benjamin Netanyahu, but added the Israeli leader has to be more responsible with respect to Lebanon. Israel had been fighting Hezbollah too long and too many people are being killed, Trump told reporters ahead of a bilateral meeting with Qatar's Emir Sheikh Tamim bin Hamad Al Thani on the sidelines of the summit in Evian Le Bain. Trump reacted angrily on Sunday after an Israeli attack on Beirut threatened to derail delicate negotiations with Iran, posting on his Truth Social platform that the attack should not have happened, particularly on a special day when they were so close to a peace deal with Iran. Leaders of the G7 are expected to focus on the United States' deal with Iran and the Russian war on Ukraine at their meeting in France, with U.S. President Donald Trump likely to be urged to quickly finalize the agreement to end the conflict in the Middle East. French President Emmanuel Macron, who is hosting the summit in Evian Le Bain near the Swiss border, said the priority was to ensure that there is a solid, serious agreement that is finalized. He said Tuesday's working lunch would focus on reopening the Strait of Hormuz, including a possible Franco-British-led maritime mission, and on identifying alternative energy routes that bypass the waterway. Trump has said the Strait of Hormuz will be completely open on Friday, which is when a formal agreement will be signed in Geneva. A United States Air Force B-52 Stratofortress has crashed in the California desert, killing all 8 people on board, according to military officials. The long-range bomber was on a routine test mission on Monday when it crashed shortly after takeoff from Edwards Air Force Base, about 95 kilometers, that is 60 miles north of Los Angeles. Aerial footage of the crash site showed a huge plume of black smoke rising into the air from a large area of blackened ground. Colonel James Hayes told news conference that investigators had determined that no one could have survived the crash. He said that it could take upwards of 6 months to complete the investigation into the crash. India has blocked the Telegram messaging app until Monday and ordered the platform to disable the editing feature on messages already posted, saying the platform has been used to defraud candidates and for paper leaks regarding upcoming national student examinations. The restriction was issued on Tuesday under a stringent provision of the IT law, which empowers the government to block access to online sites in the interest of India's sovereignty and integrity. Activists said the provision is issued to curb free speech, although Prime Minister Narendra Modi's government said it acts in compliance with the law and in the public interest. Chinese President Xi Jinping has endorsed the political leadership of his Myanmar counterpart Min Aung Hlaing as the two met in Beijing to map out the future development of bilateral ties. Xi told Min Aung Hlaing at their meeting on Tuesday that he wanted to carry forward the brotherly friendship between our two peoples and deepen comprehensive strategic cooperation, according to Chinese state broadcaster CCTV. China is the
staunchest international ally of Min Aung Hlaing's government, which has been shunned by most countries since the military seized power in a coup in 2021, overthrowing the elected government led by Nobel Peace Prize laureate Aung San Suu Kyi, and fighting a bloody civil war against pro-democracy rebels who are now mostly based in remote areas in northern Myanmar. And now to end the Rama comprehensive news, and look at the highlights again. President Bola Tinubu has urged Court of Appeal justices to uphold justice without fear or favor. The federal government has reaffirmed its determination to tackle terrorism and insecurity across the country. The Sokoto state government has approved 1.65 billion naira to support farmers. And finally, Trump says Netanyahu must be more responsible in Lebanon. And on behalf of the entire production crew and the duty editor, Rabiu Sadauki Kura, I am Joe Ohwe. Goodbye for now.

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1: First, I was in a fashion for the youth. I'm hiking a long time ago. I was a very young man, and I know she's putting a classic when they took the room. So, my family are coming to the next country. Now, I'm going to be in the room. I'm going to be in the room. I'm going to be in the room. I'm going to be in the
0: Do ask me
1: my custom. So yeah, actually I also in Ghana scandy school. Then I was on health technology, medical and health information management. So then I was on a chew at Tropica.
0: So one of my parts my office especially after that went
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